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1: I cry all day Monday, I'm thinking of a Sunday. That's a day when I'm with you. I cry all day Tuesday, and I sigh all day Wednesday. My oh my, that's how I long for you.

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Let the stormy clouds chase everyone from the place. Come on with the rain, I've a smile on my face. 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

0: Good evening, everybody. My name is Ringo. Anyway, here I am on Little Steven's Underground Garage Show, listening to real people play real instruments and turning themselves into real bands.
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2: 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En 2 timmars exklusiv radioshow varje vecka.

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0: 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Boogie it, boy.
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It's Harlem's new creation with the Cuban syncopation. 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